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1: Some forever, not for better. 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All these places have their moments. With lovers and friends, I still can recall. 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

movies, friends, and lovers, there is no one compares with you. And these memories lose their meaning when I think of love as something new. Though I know I'll never lose affection for people and things that went before. I know I'll often stop and think about them.

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Maybe we'll talk about it now so you can think about it. Because we all have to make some kind of plans for ourselves. It's a free concert from now on.

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And you damn well better treat each other that way, because if they don't, then we blow the whole thing. But we've got it right there.

place. Cold outside. The London streets. This is just strictly instrumental.